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2: We are ready.
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0: Auntie Min?
1: Yes, the Muffin Man who lives in a dreary land, said Mrs. Darby. 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Moral of the story, share useful information with your friends.
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2: 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Kebolehan mengawal emosi.
0: Kebolehan mengawal emosi ne. 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
4: Sway, ngau, why, why, why, why, why, why, why, why, why, why, why, why, why, why, why, why, why, why, why, why, why, why, why, why, why, why, why, why, why, why, why, why, why, why, why, why, why, why, why, why, why, why, why, why, why, why, why, why, why, why, why, why, why, why, why, why, why, why, why, why, why, why, why, why, why, why, why, why, why, why, why, why, why, why, why, why, why, 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why, why, why, why, why, why, why, why, why, why, why, why, why, why, why